John Party boots off on Y100. Coming up for you, I've got Dylan Scott. I have Lee Bryce. I have Luke Combs in there for you as well. Right now, it's Cody Johnson, The Fall on Y100.

0: Only Be Her on Y100. Luke Bryan, it's coming your way here in a little bit. And Reba McEntire fans, got some good news for you. She's released a new track. It's called Hurt Like That. New project. It's a whole EP. It's part of her monthly digital music capsule series that she's been putting out. It's got the new title track, Hurt Like That, along with some other favorites from her career, From My Broken Heart, Somebody Should Leave, some stuff like that. And this follows her April's One Night in Tulsa collection. So all of that is available right now, so go out and get it.
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Right now it's Tucker Wetmore, Brunette.

Morgan Wallen, Whiskey Glasses. You still have a chance to catch Morgan. Soldier Field in Chicago, June 19th through the 20th. The Still the Problem Tour will be there. Here's Megan Maroney, Medicine.

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0: Luke Combs, Sleepless in a Hotel Room on Y100. Shotgun's going to be at the 14th Annual Dinner for a Cause to support Levin June 4th at the Fox Club at Fox City Stadium in Appleton. You can too. Six-course dinner, silent auction, all that stuff. Text dinner to 31003.
1: Well, I didn't want to show up, but our families go way back. So when you said your vows, that's exactly where I said. Thank God for open bars, because watching all this ain't easy. In the middle of

is Alexandra Kay, and my new song, Straight for the Heart, is about a relationship ending and basically just saying to your partner, if you're going to end this, make it bad. Y1.

Low Cash, Wrong Hearts on Y100. Coming up, I have Billy Currington, I have Luke Bryan, and I've got Zach Top for you as well. Right now, it's Riley Green with Ella Langley. Don't mind if I do.

0: Chris Jansen, me and a beer on Y100, Jake Owen coming your way next. And there is a new study that suggests that listening to music while you study, get it? A study about studying? It can help some people focus. But the effect depends on the individual and the type of music. Me, myself, I listen to music all the time, especially if I'm working on art stuff. It helps get me through. Researchers found that people who feel more connected to music in their daily life were more likely to study with it and believe it helps them concentrate. However, again, it depends on the type of music, right? Me, personally, I listen to something like a bit more mellow, a bit more soothing. 311 comes to mind. Love that band. As opposed to, like, you know, heavy metal or something like that that can scramble your brain and completely throw you off the rails. So low distraction background music may help some people stay calm and focused. I know what that's what lo-fi is for, even though I've never listened to it. I know what it is. I just haven't tried it yet. So yeah, it's not a one-size-fits-all approach, so pick what works best for you.
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Luke Bryan, drink a beer on Y100. Catch Lauren Olena at Paperfest July 17th, Sutton Set Park in Kimberly. It's a free show. Festival runs from July 16th through the 19th. Here she is with Chase Matthew, All My Exes on Y100.

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John Morgan was apparently a kid on Y100. Coming up in the hour, Riley Green, Kenny Chesney, Parker McCollum in there for you as well. Right now, Mr. Morgan Wallen.

0: 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I'm Justin Moore. We didn't have much coming your way in just a little bit. Speaking of Riley Green and Justin Moore, right? They're going to be together at the Rest Center July 16th with Drake White, Hannah McFarland. 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

Jordan Davis turned this truck around on Y100. Blake Shelton let him in anyway. Coming up for you in a minute. Right now, Russell Dickerson, Worth Your While.

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1: We all think about what happens to us when we're gone. We all wonder what happens to people that we love when they're gone. So with that in mind, here's Let Him In Anyway.
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Vincent Mason, wish you well on Y100. Coming up in your 10 o'clock hour, Justin Moore. I have Ashley Cook, Tucker Whitmore in there for you as well. I'm going to kick it off with Luke Combs. It's Days Like These.

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Ashley Cook, the hell you are on Y100. I have Carly Pearson, Riley Green coming your way in a little bit right now. It's Tucker Wetmore, Brunette.

Morgan Wallen, Don't We on Y100. Coming up in your 11 o'clock hour, Dustin Lynch, Zach John King, and Josh Ross. Right now, it's Thomas Rhett with Jordan Davis, because it ain't a bad life.

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You know what I'm talking about. 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

Lee Brace killed the man on Y100. All right, that does it for me for tonight. Thank you all so much for hanging out with me. It is always greatly appreciated. Happy Memorial Day Eve. I hope all of you have a fantastic weekend. I'll join you tomorrow, 7 to midnight. We'll hang out a bit on your Saturday evening. So enjoy the rest of your night. A couple cold ones. I'll talk to you soon. Here's Josh Ross. Cheers.

0: No.
1: 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Hey, y'all, this is Luke Bryan. Luke Bryan. And this is my new song, Country and She Knows It. It's a great song to kick the summer off.
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7: This week in Nashville.
8: I'm Becca, and here's what's happening this week in Nashville. Tucker Wetmore is on a roll. He was just named the ACM New Male Artist of the Year. He also is on the verge of having another number one song, and he wrapped up the first very successful leg of his Brunette tour. And Tucker told me he's still trying to wrap his head around all of it.
9: I'm still processing a lot of my life. Not just that, but like everything the past 2 years. It's just been a roller coaster of emotions, and it's been a rocket ship, and I'm just so blessed to be strapped down to it and figuring it out. But it's a lot to process sometimes, but I'm very blessed to be able to do it.
8: Thomas Rhett just celebrated a big milestone in his career with his latest song, Ain't a Bad Life, with Jordan Davis, becoming the 25th number one song of his career. And Thomas says when he thinks back to just getting started, it is not something he ever could have imagined.
10: No, not at all. I mean, me and my band talk about it all the time, of like our first year on the road, 2012, being like, how fun would it be to have one hit, you know? And then how fun would it be to have two? And now we're standing here in 2026 talking about 25 number ones. It really is surreal. It is not by my own doing. This is a vertical deal right here, but very, very grateful.
8: And when he talks about it being a vertical deal, Thomas says he gives all the glory to God. Kelsey Hart has a new song, Fireworks, and he didn't write it, but he explains why he was drawn to it and wanted to record it.
11: So the story behind Fireworks, it was a song that kind of came last minute for us. I love the lyric behind the song. You know, it's pretty much about not going back to a relationship. You keep going back to it, but knowing you shouldn't. And I thought they wrote it really well, and it was one I wanted to get in and record as soon as possible.
8: And that's what's happening this week in Nashville. And here's Kelsey Hart with Fireworks, brought to you by Curb Records.

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4: This week in Nashville.
3: I'm Becca, and here's what's happening this week in Nashville. Tucker Wetmore is on a roll. He was just named the ACM New Male Artist of the Year. He also is on the verge of having another number one song, and he wrapped up the first very successful leg of his Brunette tour. And Tucker told me he's still trying to wrap his head around all of it.
5: I'm still processing a lot of my life. Not just that, but like everything the past 2 years. It's just been a roller coaster of emotions, and it's been a rocket ship, and I'm just so blessed to be strapped down to it and figuring it out. But it's a lot to process sometimes, but I'm very blessed to be able to do it.
3: Thomas Rhett just celebrated a big milestone in his career with his latest song, Ain't a Bad Life, with Jordan Davis, becoming the 25th number one song of his career. And Thomas says when he thinks back to just getting started, it is not something he ever could have imagined.
6: No, not at all. I mean, me and my band talk about it all the time, of like our first year on the road, 2012, being like, how fun would it be to have one hit, you know? And then how fun would it be to have two? And now we're standing here in 2026 talking about 25 number ones. It really is surreal. It is not by my own doing. This is a vertical deal right here, but very, very grateful.
3: And when he talks about it being a vertical deal, Thomas says he gives all the glory to God. Kelsey Hart has a new song, Fireworks, and he didn't write it, but he explains why he was drawn to it and wanted to record it.
7: So the story behind Fireworks, it was a song that kind of came last minute for us. I love the lyric behind the song. You know, it's pretty much about not going back to a relationship. You keep going back to it, but knowing you shouldn't. And I thought they wrote it really well, and it was one I wanted to get in and record as soon as possible.
3: And that's what's happening this week in Nashville. And here's Kelsey Hart with Fireworks, brought to you by Curb Records.

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2: I'm Becca, and here's what's happening this week in Nashville. Tucker Wetmore is on a roll. He was just named the ACM New Male Artist of the Year. He also is on the verge of having another number one song, and he wrapped up the first very successful leg of his Brunette tour. And Tucker told me he's still trying to wrap his head around all of it.
3: I'm still processing a lot of my life. Not just that, but like everything the past 2 years. It's just been a roller coaster of emotions, and it's been a rocket ship, and I'm just so blessed to be strapped down to it and figuring it out. But it's a lot to process sometimes, but I'm very blessed to be able to do it.
2: Thomas Rhett just celebrated a big milestone in his career with his latest song, Ain't a Bad Life, with Jordan Davis, becoming the 25th number one song of his career. And Thomas says when he thinks back to just getting started, it is not something he ever could have imagined.
4: No, not at all. I mean, me and my band talk about it all the time, of like our first year on the road, 2012, being like, how fun would it be to have one hit, you know? And then how fun would it be to have two? And now we're standing here in 2026 talking about 25 number ones. It really is surreal. It is not by my own doing. This is a vertical deal right here, but very, very grateful.
2: And when he talks about it being a vertical deal, Thomas says he gives all the glory to God. Kelsey Hart has a new song, Fireworks, and he didn't write it, but he explains why he was drawn to it and wanted to record it.
5: So the story behind Fireworks, it was a song that kind of came last minute for us. I love the lyric behind the song. You know, it's pretty much about not going back to a relationship. You keep going back to it, but knowing you shouldn't. And I thought they wrote it really well, and it was one I wanted to get in and record as soon as possible.
2: And that's what's happening this week in Nashville. And here's Kelsey Hart with Fireworks, brought to you by Curb Records.

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Beautiful Things was a song that I wrote with my niece in mind. She's like 2 years old, and I was just thinking of how precious and perfect she is and how she's going to get older and maybe one day she won't get invited.

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6: The heart of the Northwoods. A storm is coming. 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

Baby. Dustin Lynch with Good Girl here on Y100. I'm Nat, going to be hanging out with you this Saturday morning. How about Hardy, Eric Church, Tim McGraw, Morgan Wallen? How did I get so lucky to have those voices all in one song? Here's MacArthur.

0: Jake Owen with one of his most popular hits here on Y100. I'm Nat. I recently met a couple, Steve and Renee, and they were at the Jake Owen show at the Meyer Theater a couple months ago, and we kind of got talking about all the concerts that we've had already this year, and it is only May. We had Bailey Zimmerman. We had, obviously, Jake Owen. Jackson Dean was here. We just had Luke Combs, in case you missed that one. That was at Lambeau. So many concerts. Got lots more. Got Riley Green coming up this summer. Of course, there's Crossroads 41. So if you're like Steve and Renee and you want to go to all the concerts, but you're like, I just don't know that I have the cash to go to all these concerts. 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Now, here's the kicker. 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

0: Ah, bacon sizzling in the morning. 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
1: Except maybe us.
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Carrie Underwood is still my number one pick to headline the Super Bowl when it is in Nashville in 2030. I'm Nat here on Y100, and Shotgun and I, this week, we're having this discussion on the show, and I'm a little offended how many more of you agreed with him that Morgan Wallen should be the star and not Carrie. I mean, she's had

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It's Friends Like That here on Y100. I'm Nat, hanging out with you here on your Saturday morning of Memorial Day weekend. Hope you got some fun plans. Here's Riley and Ella with Don't Mind If I Do.

Nat here on Y100. That was Parker McCollum, fresh off of a win for Album of the Year at the ACMs. And I bet he's going to be playing some of those songs from that album on June 4th when he's at the BMO Harris Pavilion in Milwaukee. Get your tickets now because he is a hot ticket right now.

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Kevin Wilson Jr. with Gary here on Y100 for your Saturday morning soundtrack. And the soundtrack continues. You can take Y100 wherever you go. 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
1: Number one for country and fun, Y100.

That is Kenny Chesney, Beer in Mexico on Y100. Lots of great songs on the way. We've got some Justin Moore, some John Party, Thomas Rhett. But first, it's Josh Ross with Hate How You Look.

0: 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It's John Party. This is my brand new song.
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0: Getting home. Starting that second round and having a good time. You know what I'm saying?
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1: Hey, y'all, it's Megan Maroney. It doesn't kill you, cause you're 6 months
2: 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Hey, this is Cole Swindell. She had me at
3: Heads, Carolina. Hi, I'm Morgan Wallen. Cause I got better since you
0: got gone. Y100.
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0: Green Bay. So what is hot on the lot these days at Lemieux Used Cars, Matt?
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0: All right, how about Matt's sedan pick of the week?
1: All right, we just added a really sweet and fun-to-drive 2017 Audi S6 Prestige. 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This one's white with black leather interior. 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

that's Justin Moore. I'm Nat here on Y100. I was telling you a little bit ago about all the great concerts we've already had this year, how many more we have to come. I'm so excited for Parmalee at Freedom Country Fest on June 12th. And if you're excited about that show too and you want to win a free pair of tickets, what you got to do is text the word cowgirl, all one word, to 31003 for your chance to win. That is happening this weekend only. That's cowgirl to 31003.

You know, Tucker Wetmore was also on the list, beating out my girl Carrie Underwood when you guys were weighing in earlier this week on the Shotgun and Nat show about who should headline the Super Bowl halftime show when it is in Nashville in 2030. Tucker was on that list, but Morgan Wallen, he won the day. You got your votes, pretty much all of them.

Rich with one of his best hits. It is Springsteen here on Y100. I'm Nat, and I don't know about you, but I am still reliving some of the memories from last weekend when this guy, Luke Combs, was here at Lambeau. It was so great. Two nights of shows, made some records with attendance. Pretty cool. Days later.

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1: 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He don't make mistakes. Baby, you're the only girl in my life.
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Megan Maroney with Madison here on Y100. I'm Nat. I'm going to play you some Dierks Bentley in a second here. But in case you missed it, Josh texted into the Shotgun and Nat show yesterday morning and was telling us about this guy who got belligerently drunk. Is it belligerently a word? He was a belligerent drunk at the Luke Combs concert. And while Dierks Bentley was singing 5150, you know that line, somebody call the popo, somebody did call the police and that guy got arrested. What a soundtrack for getting in a cop car, right?

weekend. Tastes like a cold one, feels like a road trip, and sounds like this. Y100.

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boys, and they said, you know, all the others went and cashed out. 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

0: That is Cody Johnson here on Y100. I'm Nat. I know so many of you are huge Kojo fans. Good news for you. He will be playing at Summerfest in June. So that's coming up. And then, of course, also coming up, Riley Green at the Rush Center on July 16th. If you don't have your tickets yet, go to WNCY.com. I cannot wait. Here he is with one of the songs I'm sure he'll sing that night. It's Changed My Mind.
1: If you showed up, I wouldn't let you in.

Speaking of Summerfest, Jelly Roll going to be closing it out on July 4th. What a great show, I'm sure that will be. And then Jason Aldean, this guy right here, going to be playing at Crossroads 41 in August. My gosh, y'all, so many great shows coming up. So much country music in store for us here in Northeast Wisconsin. Check it out.

That is Brantley Gilbert with Country Must Be Countrywide. I'm Nat. Thanks so much for hanging out with Y100 here on this Saturday morning of Memorial Day weekend. Looks like the weather is going to cooperate for those backyard barbecues. I'm here for it.

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That is Be By You, one of my favorite Luke Combs songs that we play here on Y100. I'm Nat. And the Packers organization just announced that attendance numbers for the Luke Combs concert were the highest attendance for a concert by a single artist in the stadium's history. Okay? Total, between the two shows, he was here Friday night and Saturday night, 92,540 fans. We filled those stands. That's incredible. That is incredible. Let's bring more country to Lambeau, shall we?

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I feel like that's a good song going into Memorial Day weekend. There's going to be a lot of mud on the tires out there. I'm Nat. That was Brad Paisley, of course. And next up, it is Tucker Wetmore. Here he is with Brunette on Y100.

out of the blue, drifting off to the evening news. 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

Hello, that is Ella Langley and Riley Green here on Y100. I'm Nat. Thanks for letting me hang out with you here on this Saturday morning. I know the weather today is kind of blah, kind of meh, but we should see some sun tomorrow and Monday in time for those backyard barbecues. Whatever you're doing, though, I hope you have a great Memorial Day weekend. I'll talk to you on Monday.

0: 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It's Graylin James.
1: I've been writing songs in Nashville for the past, like, decade. But a couple years ago, I signed a record deal, and they wanted me to put out my own songs and be the one singing them.
0: I'm just very thankful that, you know, I'm living the dream, doing what I love.
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Y100 and Tyler Hubbard.

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Love ain't, and the heat ain't here yet. But it will be. Today's high, 67. Tomorrow we'll reach about 76, and we'll hit 80 for Memorial Day. It's a cool, brisk 58 now in Titletown. Y100 and Cody Johnson.

You make it easy. But sometimes it's not. I'm liking a glazer donut today. It's just not the same. Missing out on my sugar rush. How sweet it is. It's a beautiful thing. Y100 Shane Reno with you. Dylan Scott on deck right now. Megan Maroney.

Y100, hold on and text to win a pair of tickets to go see Parma Lee at Freedom Country Fest on June 12th. Just text Cowgirl. That's one word, Cowgirl, to 31003 for a chance to win. Oh, dear Lord, may you be the one to score the tickets. And amen.

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1: 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It's a free show in Titletown, Green Bay, June 6th. The fun starts at 3 o'clock, and Chris will hit the stage at 8:30. No carry-ins permitted. Y100, one of them girls, and Lee Bryce. Are you

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Eric Church, Y100. 45 million Americans will travel at least 50 miles from home this weekend. 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
0: 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Memorial Day weekend. 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Here's Riley Green.

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'Tis the season to light a fuse and set off some bottle rockets. Happy Memorial Day weekend. I served my country. I played high school football. Actually, just kidding. I was a DJ out of high school. And I kicked off my shoes and my boots. It's kind of stinky in here. 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

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Y100 Shane Reno. It's Memorial Day weekend. You're right, DJ Choice. 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There's Wrong Hearts and Low Cash.

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Save it for a rainy day. But today and tomorrow and Memorial Day, we need sunshine and warmer temps. 80 by Monday. And hopefully rain chances are slim to none. Currently 62, Y100 in Luke Combs.

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say if you don't use it, you lose it. But you want to win it. This is your chance. Right now. Score a pair of tickets to go see Parma Lee at Freedom Country Fest June 12th. Text Cowgirl, all one word, Cowgirl, to 31003 for a chance to win from Y100 and Jason Aldean. Don't tell him.

0: moving on.
1: Hate how you look. 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From Ugly Duckling to Sip Chippendale. Yeah, right. Y100. This guy. He's got a new album coming out June 12th, the 10th anniversary edition of California Sunrise. His name, John Party. Dirt in My Boots. Y100.

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Y100, yeah, I like it homemade. 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I'm Shane Teganoff. 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Ella Langley, Y100.

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Why, what other big plans? That is Chris Lane. And I'm Corey Davis, and there are some folks out there golfing at Deer Run Golf Course, and we have a birthday girl. Now, she doesn't look a day over 21, let me tell you. She's beautiful. That's why I'm playing Beautiful Things. Happy birthday to Judy Hall.

Y100, it is Jason Aldean. You know, just because it's a bad idea doesn't mean it won't be a good time. I come up with a lot of bad ideas, trust me. Here's Luke Combs now. Sleepless in a hotel room.

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Y100, Dennis Hudson in Westbrook, and Paint You Pretty. So last weekend, I went to the machine in the studio here and tried to buy a bag of Sun Chips. All right, got the bag right here, and it didn't fall. So then I bought another bag thinking, okay, if I buy another bag, it might get the first one to fall. Didn't. And I'm sitting there, what are the odds of it happening three times? So guess what? I did it. I bought a third bag. They all got hung up. And some of the folks at one of our other radio stations just brought me in a bag of chips from the ones that I didn't get last weekend. So better late than never. You got to watch the video. It's on Facebook. Here's Dylan Scott.

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2: 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Y100.

Y100, that is Kenny Chesney. 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Here's Tucker Wetmore.

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Y100 winning weekend. 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
1: And this is our new song, God Knew Better. 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

0: Y100, that is Luke Bryan, hunting, fishing, and loving every day. You know, I bet my wife $5 that I wouldn't buy a new fishing pole. 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So everybody wins. Here's Riley Green now, along with Ella Langley. And Don't Mind If I Do.
1: I've been doing better.

0: 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Hot fun in the summertime with your country concert connection. 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

0: What country am I in?
1: It doesn't matter. It's 5 o'clock somewhere.
0: It's always on 5 in Margaritaville, come to think of it.
1: Yeah, I heard that.
0: You've been there, haven't you?
1: Yes, sir.
0: I've seen your boat there.

0: o'clock. 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
1: I'm ready. 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
0: Let's get out of here.
1: I'm gone.
2: 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It's only like 21 minutes away, though. And then it's margarita time, right? Here's Josh Ross now and Hey How You Look, Y100.

0: up, y'all? It's Bailey Zimmerman. Here's my new song, Chevy Silverado. I bought my grandpa's Chevy Silverado, and I lived my life in that truck, and I think that's why it's so special to me.
1: Y100.

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Why 100, all my exes, they would agree. Lauren Elena is headlining Paperfest July 17th at Sunset Park in Kimberly. The concert is free, and the festival runs the 16th through the 19th. Here's Tyler Hubbard now.

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